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0: 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Gotcha. 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More CPR is next.
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1: Hold on, I'll take a look outside.
0: Expect a high today of 152 degrees, low tonight of 133.
2: Is it hot enough for you?
0: Currently, we have beautiful sunny skies with heavy rain.
3: Looks like rain.
0: And a temperature of 142
4: with a heat index of 212 degrees.
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0: Please remember to floss and gargle during this quick CPR break. CPR presents two massive concerts at the Coast Coliseum. October 5th is Five Finger Death Punch. 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

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We play Nickelback. 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I love Nickelback.

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hot pursuit, fiery auto crashes. 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

0: 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Bron Daler and Troy Sanders join me to talk about the making of the record, honoring Brent Hinds, navigating loss, welcoming new members, and what the future of Mastodon looks like from here. 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It is 2 hours of hard and heavy with me, Full Metal Jackie. 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
1: Yeah. Look at me, I'm on a
2: push
1: roll.
2: This and move that and yeah.
1: I'm rolling. Y'all ready for some football?
3: Not the Saints.
1: Okay, what about the 49ers? Did you hear about the scandal with the CEO, principal owner of the San Francisco 49ers, Jed York, arrested in Ohio and pleaded no contest to misdemeanor charges of disorderly conduct, possessing criminal tools, following an undercover sting operation? Anybody want to guess what that undercover sting operation was? If you were
2: he was trying to sneak back in the previous players' houses to steal all their championship rings. If they have any, I don't know.
3: No. Okay.
2: He was going to melt them down and, you know, keep the diamonds and trade the gold in. And if that's what I just had to guess.
1: Okay.
2: Robbery tools.
1: Okay. So you're a billionaire.
2: Oh, he's a billionaire?
1: Yeah.
2: Oh, then what's he doing?
1: So picture, you're a billionaire and you're kind of feeling a little frisky. You want to let's get down.
2: Okay.
1: But I don't want any attachments. I just want to do it and go.
3: Sex.
1: For $140. That's what he was about to pay before the cops came in. Like, put your hands up and put that down.
3: Oh.
1: $140 for a prostitute.
2: Yeah. Cheap.
1: Yeah.
2: So you got the great value version.
1: Yeah.
2: Yeah. Sometimes it happens, you know?
1: You went straight Dollar Tree.
2: Okay, but let me ask you this. Does it all feel the same? Like, if you've had one, you kind of had them all.
1: Yeah,
2: like, you've been in there.
1: It's going to go thrifty. You might as well. That's why he's still a billionaire, because you don't spend.
2: Because he's getting great value coots.
1: Yeah.
2: Yeah.
1: But you think an extra, I don't know, a couple of thousand. Okay, let's
2: just
1: say.
2: I'll take the blonde from aisle 8. You know?
1: She's on the clearance rack.
2: She's damaged good. She's like that dented can that's 68 cents instead of 98 cents.
3: Why did he go to Ohio?
1: That's a good question.
2: They thought that he wouldn't be recognized out of his local area. Isn't that what men and women on business trips do?
1: So you take your private jet over to another.
2: I wish I really had these problems, man.
1: Yeah.
2: Like, this is the kind of problems I wish I guess maybe I don't want to be on the receiving end of the prostitution ring, but.
1: Okay.
2: My problems consisted of I could just load up in my private jet and go rent a hooker.
1: There is more to this.
2: Okay.
1: Okay. Uh-oh. So where would you go to get this $140?
3: ATM?
1: No, not the $140. Where would you go to meet her?
3: Laundromat.
1: That's a good one. That's one good one. And what would a laundromat be next to? Community.
2: What kind of community? I don't know. I was thinking
3: nursing
2: a cereal
3: home?
2: Aisle.
1: Trailer park.
3: Oh.
2: Oh.
1: That just makes me, I mean, I don't know what it is. It was a Wheaton Hill mobile home community. So it wasn't a trailer park. It was a mobile home community.
2: If you're a single dad, I think you should be. If you're a single man, maybe you should just be go stand in the cereal aisle at Walmart. And look real confused. And then the moms. You know, if you're into the MILFs, then the moms will be there to help you. They know all the glutens and sugars, and you could just act healthy. That's why I like to go stand and look confused in Lowe's.
1: That's a great one.
2: I just stand there.
1: Yeah.
2: And I look super confused. Everybody's grandpa or dad is like, do you need some help? I absolutely do. I need your retirement.
1: You just have a nut and bolt in each hand. Like, I don't know how to put these together.
2: Yeah.
1: I need help. We need assistance on aisle 7.
2: Exactly.
1: Hmm.
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1: 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You're really going to hate this next one. BRB.
0: CPR presents two massive concerts at the Coast Coliseum. 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
2: Good morning from the Traffic One Traffic Center. Things looking good for your Wednesday morning ride. Traffic is moving smoothly right now. We are all clear with no accidents, no major congestion. 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From the Traffic One Traffic Center, I'm Patty Steele.

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0: I know you said you're old, Dina.
1: Yeah, I am old.
0: But
1: I'm here to confirm.
0: I want to find out.
1: Like, just how old?
0: By use of these phrases.
1: Okay.
0: That apparently make you sound old.
1: Okay.
0: Instantly. If you say videotaping instead of recording.
2: Yeah.
1: I don't say that. I say recording.
2: I find myself saying videotape.
0: If you say pound sign instead of hashtag.
1: Okay, so I purposely say pound sign to my kid, but I do say hashtag. Because when I was growing up, it was the pound.
2: Okay.
1: The pound button on the phone.
2: Let me just correct the difference between pound and hashtag. You know what italicized is?
1: Yeah, yeah.
2: The hashtag is sideways, kind of, and the pound sign is burnt like a tic-tac-toe board. You know what I'm saying? The hashtag's kind of... No? Okay.
1: I don't know. It just shows up on my phone.
0: If
1: I just push it.
0: If you say half past or quarter till when telling time...
2: Oh, yeah.
1: I don't do that. I say the actual time.
2: Oh, it's quarter after seven. It's actually not a seven.
0: If you say you have to go to a shrink instead of a therapist, you say that?
1: I don't go to a shrink or a therapist, so I don't say I'm going to either.
2: No. If you were, what would you say?
1: Therapist.
2: Oh, therapist.
1: Yeah.
0: Now, this is a big one.
2: Going to a crazy doctor.
0: If you say earbuds or earpods instead of AirPods and earbuds, you say those?
1: Wait, you confuse me.
0: Airbuds or earpods?
2: You wear earpods?
1: I have headphones.
2: Yeah, yeah.
0: Okay.
1: Because I don't wear either.
2: My mom says, hey, do you want to, she'll call me, hey, do you want to Facebook?
1: Oh, she means FaceTime.
2: Yeah.
0: All right.
2: Yeah.
1: Nice.
0: If you say stewardess instead of flight attendant.
1: No, I say flight attendant because I'm friends with flight attendants.
2: Oh,
1: and that's
2: so
1: what
2: you
1: they
2: know.
1: Prefer to be.
2: Yeah.
1: Yeah, yeah, yeah.
2: But it's hard, man. I mean, it makes you feel old, but it's hard to readjust to new words when you've been saying them so long. So, yeah, it does make you sound old.
0: If you say slacks instead of pants.
2: Slacks.
0: Yeah.
1: I just say jeans.
2: Jeans.
1: And it doesn't matter what color they are. They could be khakis. Don't care. They're jeans.
2: Yeah.
0: Beauty parlor instead of salon.
2: Damn. Beauty parlor.
1: I don't go there, so.
0: And supper instead of dinner.
1: I said dinner.
2: So, okay, that's not an old thing. That's a country thing,
1: yeah.
2: So it's breakfast, lunch, and dinner, but they say breakfast, supper, or dinner, right?
0: If you say... I can't even say it. Yes,

0: today. Yeah. Pamphlet.
1: Pamphlet.
2: If you say pamphlet?
0: Yeah. If you say pamphlet.
1: Pamphlet.
0: Yeah.
1: What was it called, Dan?
0: Pamphlet.
1: Pamphlet.
2: You know, if you don't say like a word long enough, that many times, it starts sounding weird. Pamphlet. It sounds normal.
1: Yeah.
2: Yeah, it does.
0: What other words sound different?
2: I had a friend that said, hey, I got a new basketball globe.
1: Globe?
2: Yeah.
1: Does he work for the Harlem Globetrotters? Makes sense.
2: It wasn't a basketball goal.
1: Oh.
0: You know? All right.
2: He was trying to say that.
1: Is there any words that you say, Tic Tac, that you just, that you feel old saying? Have you ever hung around? Because my kid, okay, so I have a 21-year-old. Keep this in mind. My kid is 21. And then when my kid's friends all come and hang, like, I listen to the lingo they say and it makes no sense to me. Like, my brain can't process.
0: I can't process
1: it. Yeah. I'm like, what? And why do you guys feel the need to always change things? That's what I don't understand. What was wrong with saying supper?
2: Yeah.
1: What was wrong with saying beauty salon?
2: Or retarded.
1: Yeah, I like
0: that. Oh, don't say that word, please. We're going to get texts and emails.
2: Legally,
1: I think I am.
2: Yeah.
1: I was diagnosed at like 8. Mm-hmm. And do you remember being like the kid that had to hide you were on Ritalin? And now it's cool to be on Adderall?
2: Yeah. Yeah, I was in they had classes for us.
1: I got
2: us.
1: Pulled out of my class to take Ritalin in school. And then now these kids are walking around with like 30 Adderall a day. And they're like, this is just one of my medicines. And it's cool.
2: Yeah. We were in a class where they brought the medicine to all the students.
1: Yeah.
2: It was called special ed.
1: Oh. Oh.
2: Yeah. That's where I was.
0: I missed that bus. The short bus picked me up.
2: Well, I mean, I brag about it now, you know.
1: Yeah,
2: you
1: so it's picked, it's okay yeah, now.
2: Picked on when you're a kid, you know.
1: I never wanted to be on the short bus, and now I want to own one.
2: I know,
1: how do you go from being embarrassed to be on the short bus to, like, now I want to buy one and travel in it?
2: I think you can find them on Facebook Marketplace.
0: Yeah, Dina, let's go do that.
1: Well, are you buying it?
0: Yeah.
1: Okay, because I can't afford it.
0: All right.
2: We can put, sell ice cream from it.
1: Yeah.
2: Ding, ding, ding, ding. Have you heard that ice cream truck near the pier? It goes ding, ding, ding, ding, ding, ding. And then there's a voice that goes, hello.
1: Oh, yeah, I have heard that. Hello.
2: Yeah, I'm here.
1: Yeah.
2: Oh, the short bus. The memories.
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2: For Super Talk News, I'm JT Mitchell. The second of 8 public hearings statewide on redistricting will happen tomorrow in South Haven. The public is invited to the Ranger Center at Northwest Mississippi Community College to discuss with lawmakers. The hearing begins at 6:30 p.m. Senator Michael McClendon, who represents DeSoto County, isn't too happy about the makeup of the redistricting committee.
3: I'm sure there'll be a lot of things for them to listen to when they get up to South Haven, because unfortunately, DeSoto County, the closest person on that committee is 140 miles from us. And we kind of feel like we got left out on the table.
2: DeSoto County's portion of the state's legislative map was one of the more recent to be redrawn due to a voting rights lawsuit. With more redistricting bound to happen after a recent SCOTUS decision, lawmakers say they want to hear from the public first. Meetings will be held statewide through October 1st.
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2: Mississippi will see another mix of sunshine, clouds, and rain today. With your statewide forecast from the National Weather Service, let's start in North Mississippi. Mostly sunny skies are expected, but showers and thunderstorms could pop up throughout the day. The good news is that highs continue to drop, landing in the low 90s. In central Mississippi, it'll be another superset of sun, clouds, and rain. The best chance for rain is looking like this afternoon or maybe in the evening. Grab an umbrella just in case. Highs will reach the mid-90s. In South Mississippi, expect a sunny start with showers and thunderstorms possible this afternoon. Highs will reach into the low 90s. As for tonight, statewide lows will drop into the 70s, and of course, don't rule out some more rain. Keep up with the latest forecasts, including our live radar at supertalk.fm. I'm JT Mitchell.
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1: Good morning from the Mississippi Power Weather Center. Hot and sunny conditions expected today. Our heat index value is going to be as high as 106 degrees, but our rain chance will increase. 50% chance for showers and thunderstorms this afternoon. Partly cloudy skies expected tonight, with a 30% chance for rain before 6 a.m. and an overnight low of 77. From the Mississippi Power Weather Center, I'm Patty Steele.

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2: You know what a flock camera looks like, right?
3: Yeah.
4: You do?
3: They're all in my neighborhood.
4: Oh, okay.
2: Okay.
4: I thought, you know, it'd be good if it was a flock camera, if they were like a bunch of birds on a power line.
3: Yeah.
4: You know, that...
2: So imagine you're a city and you have flock cameras and they got stolen. Okay. So you decide to put up fake flock cameras.
3: Yeah.
2: Got me so far?
3: Mm-hmm.
4: Okay.
2: And then a guy named Evan decides to destroy the fake flock camera.
4: It was a trick, a trap.
2: Well,
4: a trick trap.
2: You know, he didn't know, but he's been charged with grand theft, criminal mischief, damaging computer or electronic equipment. His total bond was set at $7,500.
4: Wait, so it was fake?
2: Well,
3: he stole the real ones, and then when they replaced them with fake ones.
4: Oh, he
2: didn't do it.
3: Oh.
2: Somebody had stolen the original real ones.
4: Oh, okay.
2: So the city put up fake ones.
3: Right.
2: Then he came in and destroyed it.
3: So how do we know he just didn't take the real ones?
2: I don't know.
4: Yeah. Are y'all worried about these flock cameras?
3: My personal opinion is I don't care.
4: Yeah.
3: I think that if somebody murdered my neighbor, I would like for them to solve, you know, what if this is your family member? What if something happens to your family member or you're out of town, you're on vacation and somebody comes into your neighborhood? Unless you're out committing crimes or you're planning some big heist or whatever and you need to get away with something, the cameras aren't bothering you.
4: Yeah.
3: There was like an officer who was using the camera. She was abusing her job. And I believe she was let go for that. She was using access to the cameras to spy on her man's ex-wife.
4: Oh, that's not good.
3: Yeah, that was a little stalker situation. But that's not an everyday thing. There are unhinged officers. There's unhinged people in every job that we do.
4: The thing I don't understand is our phones are tracked by satellites.
3: Everything you do is eventually on a camera. Every red light you go across almost has a camera. Every intersection, the interstate.
4: They
3: there's
4: just
3: cameras.
4: Don't tell you about it.
3: Yeah.
4: Or you don't know about it.
3: And honestly, I would rather it be one of those flock cameras than one of the ones that mail you a ticket for speeding.
4: Yeah.
3: Because those are in New Orleans everywhere.
2: It's illegal here.
3: Well, in New Orleans, you could fight the ticket and most likely you can win, but they take a picture of the front of you driving and they take a picture of your tag. So you can't say, oh, it wasn't me. I wasn't in New Orleans on Tuesday. Well, that looks like your ugly face.
4: Yeah, and it's clear enough to
3: it
4: get your face.
3: It is very clear.
4: Yeah.
3: Yes.
2: Wow.
3: And then they're mainly in speed zones in New Orleans and stuff like that. Do I think they should be here? Probably. Yesterday I was in a speed zone in, what is that? The D'Iberville like elementary area. What is that? Lemoyne, whatever road that is. Even with like there's being signs out that say speed check by radar, there were so many people hauling ass on Lemoyne yesterday during school times when the light's blinking.
4: Right.
3: And sometimes they have officers sitting out there and sometimes they don't, but slow down. Pay attention. Like, school's back in. We got kids out there. Traffic. Yeah, all the things. So I think unless you're out committing crimes, what do you care about a flock camera?
4: Yeah, you're
3: right. It's another step to make sure that you're safe in your neighborhoods.
4: Yeah, like I said, we're being tracked, listened to
3: all
4: the time.
3: You ever watched Home Alone? And then the two dudes, like, burglarizing houses during Christmas, and they just kept driving through the neighborhoods, like, checking out, you know, who's leaving for a vacation? Whose lights are on this week? Do you not think that
4: and nowadays
3: criminals don't still do that?
4: It's so easy now. They don't even have to leave inside. They just look at your Facebook page and be like,
3: they're in Hawaii for Christmas.
4: Yep, here we go.
3: Yeah.
4: All right. Suckers.
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1: Good morning from the Traffic One Traffic Center. Traffic moving smoothly right now. Things looking good for your Wednesday morning ride. We are all clear with no accidents or major congestion. 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From the Traffic One Traffic Center, I'm Patty Steele.
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0: many texts did you get yesterday?
1: Zero.
0: You didn't get any?
1: No. What happened?
0: What?
1: I'm not in the loop anymore.
0: Are you kidding me right now?
1: No, I got zero texts. I mean, I got texts from my daughter and my brother.
0: Oh, I got so many texts.
1: What was it funny? Was it good? Hey, this is hilarious kind of thing. Was it just to you?
0: You don't know?
1: What they text you?
0: You didn't know what happened yesterday?
1: About Dolly Parton?
0: Yeah.
1: Yeah, we talked about it 2 days ago.
0: What do you mean?
1: Dina was saying, he goes, I love Dolly Parton. You know what? But I think she's going to be the next to go the next day.
0: What?
1: Yeah.
0: I wasn't here for that.
1: Yeah, you were here.
0: Wait.
1: She just threw it out in kind of passing. She was because, we'll talk to her when she gets here.
0: Really?
1: Yeah. Yeah, and even my wife was like, dang, man, Dina was right. But on the sad side, she is gone. On the upside of her legacy, she was, I think, one of the best human beings.
0: Yeah.

0: that used her platform that she didn't even consider a platform for so much good. And when she got that award from Jeff Bezos, and he gave her $100 million because she's a good human, and that $100 million was to go to to distribute throughout charities.
1: Wow.
0: And she was like, you know, I'm honored to do that, and I'll do the best I can. And a billionaire, didn't know what to do with his money, wanted to put it to a good cause. Let's give it to the best human being that you know.
1: Yeah.
0: That will do it right.
1: Rest in peace.
0: Yeah. It was a beautiful career she had.
1: She's a beautiful human.
0: She really is.
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0: do it? I just need to know how you did it.
1: There's certain things you just have to pay attention to. And that's about as far as I can say. I think there are signs. Not always, but for the most part, if you're superly paying attention.
0: We're talking about Dolly Parton's passing away yesterday, and I got text. Hey, did you see it? Did you see Dolly died?
1: Yeah.

0: Well, no. may hate me because she is such a loved individual, and she was such a loving individual, and she was one of the rare, very rare celebrities that could have been easily a billionaire time and time again, and she gave back so much that she never reached that status, or maybe she did. I'm sure she did, you know, financially. Somewhere she's got things and whatever, but she was one of those rare people who consistently gave back for everything. And I don't know, there's just signs, and there's little things if you can pick up on them. I knew it. I was like, it's going to be, I didn't think it was going to be like this soon, but I did call it. I think it was Thursday we were on the show, and I said, I may get canceled for this. I said, but Dolly's not making it to 2027.
1: Well, you never meant it in a bad, negative way. It was just a sad kind of thing, because she was 80, and but I am happy that she lived a great long life.
0: Absolutely.
1: And she did good all the way up till, and she'll be remembered as, I think, one of the greatest human beings.
0: Absolutely.
2: Yeah. Sad.
1: Yeah,
0: call
1: absolutely.
0: Me for all your future psychic readings.
2: Yeah. Oh, okay. Well,
0: I'm going to start reading palms here.
1: You want to give Madam Dina.
2: You want any more predictions?
0: Okay. This was a big one. It took a lot out of me. So let me ponder on it.

0: right. 7:14.
1: Did your mouse just fart?
0: No.
2: I think it did.
3: My nose farted yesterday.
0: One of my nerves. Hold on.
1: He had little air bubbles under his dentures, and it sounded like he was pushing a fart out. Yeah, I hear it.
3: Oh.
0: Oh.
1: Yeah.
0: Now they're in.
1: Okay. You locked them in?
0: I think so.
1: Getting used
0: to it.
1: Okay.
0: I can't speak with the top one in.
3: Oh, you can.
1: Let me tell you. You can. It sounds weird to you, but it doesn't sound all that weird to us.
3: No.
0: Really?
3: Yeah.
1: I think... Look, can I talk to your dentist and see if we could shave the roof part down a little bit?
0: Why?
1: You know, that way it could fit like the bottom part. Do you think that would make a big difference?
3: Or shave your tongue off the top a little bit. Thin your tongue out.
1: Yeah, if you could thin your tongue out, it might help.
0: What the hell are you guys talking about?
3: You sound fine. It's just, I think when they told you before and you told us that when they're in, it makes you sound different.
0: Yeah.
3: But it doesn't to us.
0: See, I think you're lying to me right now.
3: No. You saw the text and the calls that came in. They were like, no, you sound fine. Oh, you don't remember that. That was Tuesday.
0: Mm. Yeah, I was loopy.
1: Yeah.
0: I mean, you know, it happens.
1: And you could always ask Danette.
0: What do you mean?
1: She called in. Didn't she?
3: She was like, you
0: mean,
3: yeah.
0: The one that called? Danette.
3: Yeah, she got used to him.
0: Wait, she had it?
1: I'm pretty sure. Didn't we sit around and talk? Maybe it wasn't her.
3: Maybe somebody. But hey, if you want to get your teeth done, that's the place to go. You are in good hands, man. You sound better. You look amazing.
1: And I'm pretty sure they have like a dentures community. You can always join like, what would they be named? Dentures R Us?
0: Well, I'm getting, hold on.
1: Oh, that might be her.
3: That's her.
0: CPR.
4: Hey, he's just got a complex because he's just not used to it.
1: He sounds fine. Yeah, see?
3: Yeah.
0: No.
1: And they did warn him. They said whenever he had the dentures in that it would make him sound different in his head.
0: Huh. Okay.
4: It's just a change.
0: Yeah, you're lying to me.
3: No.
0: That's all right.
3: Nope.
1: Thank you for that. Thank you for, he doesn't trust me in Dan's opinion. Yeah. So thank you for calling in and letting him know.
0: I know you. I know you're up to no good.
1: No? Do you? I just want to use your teeth as like a Halloween prop. Can I wear your teeth for Halloween?
0: No.
1: Why?
0: Because.
1: Yours are wider than mine, and they're prettier than mine.
3: Look like Marilyn Manson.
1: I can get Marilyn Manson to sign your dentures.
0: I don't know what to think about you, Dina. 7:16.

0: 7:20 here at CPR, the WTF Morning Show. I'm just going to warn you right now.
1: Warn us.
0: A little controversy is going up right now on our 97.9 CPR Facebook.
2: What is it about?
0: You'll see it.
2: What's controversy?
0: Has to do with flock cameras.
1: Oh.
0: Yep.
1: You know what you were saying earlier this morning about people speeding?
2: Yeah.
1: So I get pulled over by a cop. People are so paranoid.
2: Bad boys. What you gonna do?
1: So
2: did you try to outrun them?
1: No. Here's the thing. I get pulled over in a neighborhood.
2: Okay.
1: In a neighborhood, and he pulls me over and he goes, hey man, looks like, and this is how much people speed around here.
2: Okay.
1: He said, there's somebody called in, said there was a suspicious vehicle casing the neighborhood.
2: Ooh, you look suspicious.
1: I know.
2: Okay.
1: And I go, casing. He said you're going really slow through the neighborhood. And I go, it's 15 miles an hour. There's a spider.
2: Oh.
1: The speed limit was 15 miles an hour, so I was going 15 miles an hour through the neighborhood, and somebody called in and was like, this guy's going real slow, casing the houses out. I'm like, the speed limit is 15, so nobody goes 15.
2: Yeah, no.
1: And everybody's paranoid now, and the little flock camera's going to get it. But I tell you what, if I was casing your neighborhood, just like you said, I bet people would be like changing their mind.
2: Yeah.
1: Yeah.
2: I look at it as like a Home Alone situation. We're coming up on the holidays. People are going to be out of town. Fall, people take... I can't tell you, half the coast goes to Tennessee during the fall or for Christmas. And if somebody were to be in your neighborhood doing something suspicious and they're stupid enough to, I guess, leave their tag on their car, even if it's days before that, they can go back and pull that footage to see which vehicles don't belong in that neighborhood. It's so easy to narrow if you see the same car going in and out daily.
1: Right.
2: Versus the three cars that were Ubering somebody or dropping somebody's food off and the one that broke into your house.
0: Jacoby wants to remind everybody, those who give up essential liberty to purchase a little temporary safety deserve neither liberty nor safety.
1: He's
2: against the flock cameras?
0: Oh, yeah.
1: Here's the thing, though.
2: What?
1: If you're using a cell phone, the government is listening to your conversations.
2: When it comes to, so do you, if you don't like the flock cameras, that also means you don't have a cell phone, right?

0: Yeah,
1: you don't have internet in your house.
0: You don't have any of that stuff.
1: You don't have cameras in your house. You can't be biased and not just like the flock cameras. You have to completely do away with internet, house cameras, security cameras, because you are not the only person that has access to your security cameras in your house.
0: Right.
1: Do you understand how many companies, how many people work for these companies that can go in, pull your footage, and you will never know?
0: The thing is, it's like if you have an Alexa and you walk into your house and you go, hey, Alexa, what time is it? She's like, 3:45, or you say anything.
1: Yeah.
0: And you were like not at the scene of a crime or somewhere and they wanted to check and they're like, okay, well, Alexa was accessed at this point by this person because
1: watches.
0: They got voice recognition.
2: If you want to see.
1: They have solved murders over a Fitbit.
0: Yeah.
2: If you want to see how many flock cameras are in the area, there's an app called D-Flock.
0: Oh, my. Oh,
1: of course there is.
0: Yeah.
2: Yeah.
1: My thing is, why do you care so much to put the energy into the negativity into a flock camera? What is the bad that it's doing to you? What is so much bad that it's causing you?
2: What if they turn that into speed cameras? What if they turn on the feature, you know, that allows?
0: Well, then don't speed. It's that easy, right?
1: Nah. I mean, but I'm probably still going to speed, and then just go to court and argue with it. How are you going to argue with a camera?
0: Yeah,
1: the camera's going to show up to court.
0: I do traffic
1: sometimes.
0: It's the
1: same thing that happens in New Orleans.
0: I do traffic sometimes, and how do I see all the stuff?
1: Yeah.
0: How do I look at the roads and stuff? It's because there's cameras all over the Gulf Coast in I-10. So if there's an accident on I-10, I can tell you what lane is closed. And if you're driving from Ingalls or something, and you're like, oh, wow, maybe I'll take 90 instead of 10 because I was looking at it, but you can look at cameras too. It doesn't matter.
2: Somebody said get the flock out.
1: So my thing is, okay, so you don't like cameras watching you. You're not comfortable with it. But so that means you stay off of the interstate, right?
0: You would have to. You
1: should stay off all roads.
0: Yeah, but Highway 90's got cameras too.
1: Highway 90 has cameras.
0: Oh, damn, and Highway 49.
1: Highway 49. Shoot. The interstate. Did we not talk to an officer that called in and he was like, that's how we track drug dealers transporting from Atlanta, Miami, Texas, because they all.
0: So I guess they're not against drugs being smuggled into the United States across.
2: Man, people are starting to get heated on the face.
0: Here's the thing.
1: I'm not arguing with somebody about a camera. That's crazy.
0: No.
1: It's above my pay grade, first of all.
0: You're right.
1: I don't work for the city.
0: Exactly. So I'm going to get mad about it, right? Oh, can't the flock cameras go? Because I don't agree with them, right?
1: Yeah.
0: So no big deal. But what can I do about it? I can't do anything about it.
1: Go cut them down. If it's that bad to you and you're that paranoid or you're that insecure, go cut them down.
0: You know what? I would rather
1: spray paint them.
0: Not know what to do with them than end up in jail.
2: I don't mean to interrupt, but can you come get this spider?
1: Yeah.
2: It looks like a brown recluse.
0: It's a big one. 97.9
3: 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Good morning from the Traffic One Traffic Center. 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

0: All right, CPR 732. I was thinking Dolly Parton died yesterday, but have you been to Dollywood?
1: No.
0: I want to go.
1: Well, let's go. We should go in honor of her.
0: Yes.
1: Yeah.
0: In fact, they put out a press release yesterday.
1: You got to pay for it.
0: Well, you know.
1: You win. You got the big bucks here.
2: Yeah.
0: I mean,
1: I didn't win a cruise, so.
0: I didn't win one either.
1: That's right. Let's go to Dollywood. And do you think that they've got to have good straps? Because if you go to like Six Flags, I don't feel secure with my lady bags up here.
2: Yeah.
1: And I feel like Dolly, queen of lady bags.
2: Okay.
0: She never went on the roller coasters.
1: Really?
0: Yeah. Nope. She even talked about it on an interview.
1: Was she scared of heights?
0: I guess.
1: I'm terrified of heights.
2: Yeah, me too.
1: That and a roach is my big no-nos.
2: Really?
1: Yeah, yeah.
2: Roach and heights. So if you're on a skyscraper untethered and a roach is like,
1: I'm going to die.
2: Yeah.
1: As soon as I've seen the flying roach, I am deceased.
2: I went rock climbing with my brother when I was like 20, and he was like, let's go rock, because he does that kind of stuff.
1: Yeah, yeah.
2: And I'm like, I don't know about rock climbing. Anyway, I went up there, and it was an easy climb, but I was up like 70 feet, and a damn bee came out of a crevice. Not a bee, it was like a wasp.
1: Yeah.
2: And man, I never went. I'm like, I am never going again.
1: Do you know what I seen yesterday?
2: What's that?
1: A cow ant.

0: A cow ant?
1: I had a cow ant in my front yard. I've never seen...
2: I don't know what the hell...
1: Was it an ant? I haven't seen one since I lived in Louisiana. No.
0: What did
1: you should
0: do?
1: Look it up.
0: It gave milk?
1: You have to know what it is once you see it.
2: Dina, come get this brown recluse.
1: It is a jumping spider.
2: How do you know?
1: Because I literally told you what it was.
2: Don't all
1: and
2: spiders
1: it jumped.
2: Jump?
1: Is it back on your screen?
2: It's right there on the
1: He's
2: side.
1: Just watching you. He wants to be part of the show.
0: You saw a cow ant?
1: Yeah.
0: Wow.
2: What the hell is a cow ant?
0: You're going to be impressed.
2: Let me see.
0: That's a cow ant.
2: Nuh-uh.
0: Yeah. That's
1: I
0: it,
1: haven't
0: right?
1: seen one since I lived in Louisiana, and there was one in my yard yesterday.
2: Is that a prophecy?
1: No, I don't think so. I'm glad to see they're, like, not extinct, and they're
2: all right,
1: alive
2: who's next
1: and well.
2: To die, Dina?
0: Wait, they fly?
2: I'm just going to go ahead and get it out there. You predicted Dolly before she did, so who's next?
1: I don't... You got to give me a little bit of time, man. These things just... They don't just come when you ask. They got to... It's a gift. You know?
0: You feel it?
1: Yeah, you got to be able to feel it.
0: Can we go back to this flock camera thing real quick?
2: Yeah. Sure. Oh,
0: just,
2: my God.
0: Just
2: people
0: real quick.
2: Freaking out.
0: Because this guy, Mark, which he has valid points. And I'm not.
1: Oh, okay. Let's hear
0: I'm
1: him.
0: Not disagreeing with him at all. But my question is, Mark, okay, dystopian. Yes. They predicted this was going to happen. It's happening. But they knew it was going to happen. How can we stop it? What could we have done in the past? What can we do now?
1: Get rid of them?
0: Yeah, what do we do about it? Besides spray painting and cutting them down. Now they make flock camera covers where you put it on a stick and then you cover the camera. But then they're going to see that it's covered and then go back and uncover
1: it.
0: Yeah,
1: in
0: 2 seconds. But it's like you're not vandalizing anything. So they're like.
1: Let me ask this, and this I guess this is and please call us and let me know because I just want to know why does it bother people so bad? To me, I like whenever they first went up in my neighborhood, I kind of looked at it like, what the hell is that? But I also live right by City Hall. I live by the post office. I live by one of the main like in and outs of D'Iberville, besides the promenade.
0: Yeah,
1: and so I really thought. That probably enough people in my neighborhood have complained about people speeding. That's what I thought it was. And yeah. I started slowing down because I am one of those people that I go a little above speed limit. Mind your business, people.
0: Yeah.
1: Okay. But Dan, you would be the person in the neighborhood going 50 miles an hour and right. I'm on your bumper.
0: Yeah.
1: Annoyed.
0: Yeah.
1: Like I've had a long day at work. I want to go home.
0: Hey, you live in the neighborhood.
1: And then
0: you knew the speed limit was 15.
1: And then I found out it was a flock camera and I was like, oh, I don't care anymore.
0: Yeah.
1: Like, every bit of it went away. I don't care.
2: But who defines?
1: I want to know, A, do they do whenever I don't work for the city. I don't own city property. I don't.
0: No.
1: So was there like a town meeting that they were like, hey, guys, they presented this to the city and they were like, hey, we're thinking about putting these here, here, and here. What does the community think about these? And then people just didn't show up?
0: No, I think it's a separate company.
1: Okay. Now, my question is, and please call in if you're listening and you have an opinion, and don't be mean because I'm not here. I'm not going to argue with you. Your opinion is yours. But why do these bother you so bad to where you are literally arguing with people on the internet behind a screen over something that neither one of you can control?
0: And that's the thing.
1: What is it? An insecurity? Is it just, I don't want to be watched? What is it that is causing such a disruption in your day whenever you see one of these cameras?
0: I brought up Mark because he put like 4 or 5 posts about bad flock cameras. But I want to know what, and I'm not even being sarcastic. What,
1: me either.
0: Mark, what are you doing to change it? Are you protesting? Are you an activist? Are you vigilant? Are you cutting them down? What are you doing besides going on the internet where they can track you, where you're being tracked, seeing your posts? And, you know, I'm getting all excited.
1: So,
0: what can we do about
1: do you care about these cameras or are you pro or are you for or you just don't really? I'm somewhere in between because I don't care about them. There's nothing I can do, so I don't care about them.
0: Yeah.
1: I'm not going to let it interrupt my day. And I do think they're a little beneficial. Now, should we be, you know, as officers of the law, breaking into them and using them to stalk
2: other
1: people?
2: Why are they official? Like, what are they?
1: What do you mean?
2: What's the reason?
1: Well, that's a good question to ask. It's like, what? Okay, why did you pick that area? If you work for the city, why did you pick that area in particular to put them? Is that a high traffic crime area? Like, why did you put them there? That's the only thing that I can think of is why they are

0: right in my neighborhood is because I am on the road City Hall is on.
1: Oh.
0: And I'm on the road the post office is on. That is two major things. But other than that, in D'Iberville, I'm like, I don't see a whole bunch of them.
1: Yeah.
0: So I can understand City Hall. What if there's a bomb threat to the post office, to City Hall? You don't think they should be around schools? There's bomb threats to schools. There's people, like, people are unhinged these days.
1: Yeah.
0: And to me, the more things that we can do to prevent the harm of our families, of our children,
1: mm-hmm.
0: who cares? Who cares about a camera? You're being watched 24/7 regardless.
1: Yeah.

0: What? You don't want to talk about it?
1: No, it's fine. I said I knew you were going to probably make me talk about it on air. And I got some insecurities, man. I'm a human. Oh, yeah.
0: What do you want to do?
1: If this is your name, you better stay inside today. You can have him.
2: Take his sorry ass.
1: Yeah.
3: Jolene.
1: Please don't take him just because
2: you can.
1: I could do karaoke if I wanted to.
2: That was really good.
4: I know what you're saying. But you're right. See, even in the song, she was so nice.
1: Yeah.
4: Asking so politely.
1: Jolene, please don't take him.
4: Just, he's my man. Just Jolene, don't take him.
0: You think she was too nice?
1: Yeah.
4: No, there is no such thing as too nice. A lot of people think that. But do not. So I got called too nice.
1: Okay.
4: And they said, that's your problem. And I go, wow, a problem is being nice. And that's how a lot of people view being nice and kind.
1: Yeah.
4: But I've not that I've been pushed to my limits, but there were times I was unkind.
1: Yeah.
4: And not too nice, you know?
1: Yeah.
4: Don't push me. I got buttons. I'm like a race car. I'm in the red.
0: So, do you want the big hair like she had?
1: Well, she wore wigs. Yeah, I'll shave it off right now. But no, so that's what I was going to say, is I want thicker hair. I want thick hair. I've got long hair, but I want thick hair. So, I was looking into, supplements and stuff to take for hair growth. I am absolutely scared that I'm going to take a hair growth medicine, and it's not going to grow the hair on my scalp.
2: I got
1: you. It's just going to make my mustache thicker.
2: Mm-hmm.
1: Or my leg hair. I'm going to look like a woolly mammoth.
2: Yeah.
1: But not on my scalp.
2: Yeah. Eyebrows looking like a mad scientist.
1: Yeah.
0: I mean, you can always shave, right?
1: I mean, I do shave. I don't wax my mustache. I'm scared that it's just going to get darker.
2: Oh.
1: I don't know. I'm scared. But I'm absolutely. Is that a real life thing? When you pop in the hair supplement, does it pick what side of your body it goes to?
2: No.
1: Well, how does it know to target the hair on the head?
2: They actually have shampoos and stuff with medication in them.
1: Well, it's going to run down in the shower and get my mustache.
2: Right in your butt crack.
5: CPR rocks.

0: o'clock news. 7:50. We posted on Facebook. What do you think about the flock? The flock cameras.
1: Flock cameras. It's an invasion of privacy.
0: And Dan has a perfect scenario.
1: Okay, let me explain this to you. I'm against it, but I can't do anything about it. You know what I'm saying? So are you going to bitch? And if those people that are like, what are you actually actively doing about it? And you're on the internet. Here's one that says like, hey, no, I'm against flock cameras. They put a big angry face. I just touch your name and I see 28 selfies of your location in front of businesses. So I know where you're at. I see a pumpkin with marijuana leaf eyes. So there you probably pro marijuana.
0: No,
1: or get she's got pit bulls in here.
0: She's
1: so
0: into medical marijuana.
1: Okay. Yeah, with the pumpkins. I see a lot of middle fingers in the photo. So she's obviously
0: saying,
1: defiant.
0: She's saying flock you.
1: No, I mean, but she loves Ozzy.
2: Yeah, right.
1: You
2: we know she's got so
1: six,
2: much about you already.
1: I know six of your family members because that's who you posted as, hey, here's my family.
2: Yeah.
1: So you're putting all that information out to the public.
2: On Facebook.
1: You know, where they're reading, we're reading it out on the radio, man. I mean, you know, what do you care about Putin knowing where you're located in this place turning into a different country? But my point is, you know, help me. I don't like them any more than you do. But help me. What can we do about it?
2: Go cut them down, Dan.
1: Yeah.
2: They got to have some copper in them.
1: I'm not a manly man.
2: Can teachers trade them for some copper? Like, take them to the scrapyard and be like, hey, man, I found these.
1: Somebody did say, I think his name's Dwayne. He said, he goes, I'm all for the flock cameras. I cut six of them down, took the copper out, went to the casino.
3: 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Traffic moving along smoothly now. We are all clear. No accidents, no major congestion right now. Is your electric bill a little high? 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
2: All right. Got a lot of heated people here.
0: What do you mean?
2: On that post.
0: Oh, still?
2: Yeah.
0: On 97.9 CPR Rocks on Facebook, there apparently is some controversy.
2: Some people, they're like, you obviously don't know our freedoms. If you don't know this, your head's up your ass. Yeah. But somebody pointed this out, which, you know, I appreciate. They said, Dan Mates, a great point. Everybody on here saying, you know, you hate it. It's a freedom of age. What can you do about it? Who can you talk to? Do you call the company? Do you call your mom? Do you call the president? How are you proactive? And why aren't you sharing how we can make a change to protect our privacy as United States citizens? Freedom. But nobody's doing that. They're just getting on there going.

0: Well, did they do these? Did they have the same reaction whenever they put the cameras on the interstate?
1: I don't think so.
0: Or they put them up at red lights?
1: I don't think so.
0: And you made a good point earlier also saying, and this was off air, but you said they could have hit them.
1: Yeah.
0: They literally could have just hidden them from you and you never would have known. But they chose to make them, they're actually kind of ugly.

0: your dad. Got another version of Dad Joke Theater.
1: Now, Dad Joke Theater.
2: I had a great workout today.
3: I thought you hated leg day.
2: I don't hate leg day. It's the 2 days after I can't stand.
1: Join us again for another Dad Joke Theater.
0: Dina, I need you to get in the mode right now because I'm playing Limp Bizkit just for you.
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0: 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It's the WTF Morning Show. So we got a text, 228-388-CPR1, said there's news stories of Flock employees looking in inappropriate places and the police using them to stalk exes and other people.
1: We already knew that.
0: At least with private owners, cameras, they need a warrant to view them. And people are doing something about it. They're tearing them down. That's from 229.
1: Wait, you're tearing down your home security cameras?
0: No, Flock. They're doing the Flock.
1: So isn't that destruction of property? And that jail time?
2: This
1: I'm so confused. I just don't understand what the rage.
2: This is pretty funny.
1: That these are causing.
2: Somebody else came in and said, what can we do about it? Not one person that posted had any information on how we can make changes or do anything about it. All they're doing is complaining.
1: Just bitching.
2: Yeah, they're just bitching, but absolutely can't do aren't given any information on how we can make a change to protect our freedom. And the other thing is, I can create a fake profile on each person who posted. Each person
1: exactly.
2: who posted on this, and you're not going to know it. And what are you going to do about it?
1: Yeah.
2: It's like you should be more worried about that than seeing somebody
0: should
2: driving down the interstate.
0: Be more worried about our listeners? Is that what you're saying?
2: Well, no, being on social media, people.
1: Yes.
2: Have you okay?
1: People
2: take
1: vomit.
2: Let's take Dina for example.
1: Yeah.
2: For
1: years,
2: and she's tried to stop it over and over again.
1: Mm-hmm.
2: People are making fake profiles on her, not just on
0: fake Tinders. Yeah,
2: not just on all
1: Facebook,
2: platforms.
1: It's on Instagram. It's every platform that you can think of.
2: But it's also on Tinder. Now, let's say these people that are posting are like, "Hey, these Flock cameras are wrong." But how do you know you don't have? Somebody already stole your profile. You would never know about
1: and
2: it.
1: And it's true. And I will say that you learn quickly. And if you don't learn, like me, I say I have kids. I don't really talk about my kids' names on here.
2: Yeah.
1: There is no family member attached to my Facebook.
2: Really?
1: No. If you go through and you look when I was younger, I did. I was dumb. I had my sister, my aunt, my this, my the ever. You want a whole list of relatives. You learn real quick, especially if you are in the public eye, even if you are a little bit in the public eye, because I am not a public figure.
2: Nope.
1: I am not famous.
2: Mm-mm.
1: I don't have
2: Keep me out
1: all of that. But I don't have who I'm in a relationship with. I don't have my children attached to my Facebook, because why would I give you access to something that is very personal to me?
2: Yeah.
1: I don't need to tag my 14 cousins in things. And I share the dumbest things on Facebook.
2: Yeah.
1: I may make a sentimental post every once in a while. And that is just for somebody's birthday or something like that. I keep my privacy because that is my decision.
2: I say
0: CPR.
2: Mrs. Dan because you don't know if my wife is a guy.
1: Yeah.
0: CPR, hello.
3: Good morning.
1: Good morning.
0: What's up?
3: Y'all talking about these cameras. Have you noticed on the interstate on I-10, they've got little spots where they got construction crews. They are standing up poles and putting cameras on them.
1: That's what I

0: it. So are people that are upset about the flock camera, are they going to stop using the interstate?
1: Wait a minute. They're putting up more cameras on I-10.
2: Yes, sir.
1: Okay.
3: But you know there's already cameras there's up there that have been up there for like 7 years, eight years, maybe even longer.
2: Yeah, you could go on MDOT and look at their cameras and look at intersections.
0: Exactly.
1: Do you know what the cameras are for or just?
2: I'm guessing for observing.
1: Oh, okay.
2: Maybe reporting accidents, that kind of thing earlier.
0: Yeah. Right. I mean, let's look at us.
2: Positive way of looking at it.
0: Yeah. Now, do you have people like the lady cop who used the flock camera? That was one incident one time, and I'm sure maybe it'll happen again. I'm sure. Whatever. But you can't fault a camera system that could potentially help solve, like if it was your family member that was, let's say the house was broken into, your family member was assaulted. Well,
2: exactly.
0: Are you going to be mad at the camera system whenever now you need its help? But back then, you wanted it removed. Like, I just don't understand. Maybe I don't understand the uproar of this. Like, I understand your rights for privacy. You don't live... They didn't put it up in your house.
3: Right.
0: They didn't put it up in your driveway. It's on a public road.
3: I think it's the same thing with the police, though, because a lot of people are like, police bad, police are wrong. And I can agree with you on that. Hey, there's a lot of problems. But guess what? When my house was broken into, the first person, I didn't call my mom.
0: Right.
3: Hey, mom, somebody broke into my house. You know, it was 911.
0: As somebody who had lived in a neighborhood with a drug dealer, I was like, please come you have my full permission. Set your police car in my driveway.
3: Don't want them until you need them.
0: If it'll help protect my children or the safety of my family and keep that kind of crap out of where I purchased a home.
3: Right.
0: Bring the camera. Bring the cop car. Bring it. Set it. Use my driveway. I don't care.
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5: Good morning from the Traffic One Traffic Center. Traffic moving along smoothly right now. We are all clear. No accidents. No major congestion to report right now. 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From the Traffic One Traffic Center, I'm Patty Steele.
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0: What's up?
1: Why do you guys clear your throat so much?
2: What's
1: going on?
2: That's a good question. I think it's the humidity.
1: For both of you?
2: Well, do you have anything?
3: Yeah, my teeth.
2: Well, you were doing it before that. Teeth.
3: Oh, okay.
2: I think I'm drinking some sugar-free.
1: Do you have like phlegm problems?
2: Yeah, post-nasal drip.
3: Today is National Toilet Paper Day.
2: Hey, I love
3: National
2: toilet paper.
3: National Dog Day and National Cherry Popsicle Day.
2: Hey, Nandy, you mentioned National Dog Day. Hey, if you see a dog roaming around or even a cat roaming around outside that's hot, there was a cat fell up against our garage panting like a dog. It was so hot out there. So, you know, watch out for them pets. National Dog Day.
3: Did you give the cat water?
2: Absolutely. But okay. They said don't give them water, but I poured a bunch of water on them with a paper towel and then gave it some wet food and it was back.
1: And now you have another cat.
2: And now we have 9 cats.
1: Yeah.
3: Always knew you'd be the cat guy.
2: Yeah.
1: You're such a cat dad.
3: CPR.

0: chompers are real.
1: Yeah.
0: You see them?
1: They are real.
2: Well,
0: brand new dentures. 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
1: And they look beautiful.
0: Our buddy, Dr. Neil McIntyre. Think about this. They've extracted over 900,000 teeth.
1: So it's fair to say they're an expert in their field.
0: So went over there a couple weeks ago, got the consultation. I was scared to death.
1: No.
0: But I had to have 26 teeth removed, get new dentures. So I was going through IV sedation, and, you know, they talked me through it. A doctor, man, he pulled the best joke on me. Because I tried to get him. He said, you're not going to even feel it. You're going to be asleep. I tried to count down. Didn't anymore.
1: Didn't happen.
0: I was done. But came out of there same day with brand new chompers. Brand new teeth.
1: Man, they look good.
0: And, recovery's been good. And I fully recommend it. I didn't think they would look good.
1: Yeah.
0: You know, I didn't know.
1: They don't look good. They look great.
0: I know. It's weird.
1: Your confidence level is up. You just got a great smile.
0: So it's a year process. I'm going through it. I'm letting you know every step of the way. I had a bone spur removed last week. I'm going to get an adjustment here soon.
1: Okay.
0: And everything's great. So I fully recommend Dr. McIntyre. And the fact they pulled 900,000 teeth.
1: Yeah.
0: I mean, they know what they're doing.
1: Yeah, they do.
0: So mcdentures.com or call 228-300-7500 for details.
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4: 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A Terry woman who confessed to a murder in 2023 has been sentenced to 40 years in prison with 15 years suspended and 25 to serve. She also received a concurrent 5-year sentence for shooting into an occupied vehicle, resulting in a total sentence of 25 years to serve. 53-year-old Sandra Davis pled guilty to second-degree murder and shooting into an occupied vehicle in Hinds County, killing 50-year-old Ray Wolf. 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
4: Flags will fly at half staff across the country, including Mississippi, in honor of one of the most memorable performers in history. More details surrounding the final days of Dolly Parton are emerging as many around the world mourn her death. Fox's Tanya J. Powers has more.
8: As tributes continue to pour in for beloved entertainer Dolly Parton,
2: It's now known that she had dealt with cancer prior to her death on Tuesday. A representative for Parton said she had been admitted to the Vanderbilt Ingram Cancer Center in Nashville on Friday. Additional details about her illness were not given, and it's not clear when she received that diagnosis. Parton had been dealing with other known health issues in the last couple of years, including kidney stones and autoimmune and digestive issues, which caused her to postpone and ultimately cancel a planned Las Vegas residency last year. A little more than a week ago, she missed a scheduled appearance at her East Tennessee amusement park, Dollywood.

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10: From the Mississippi Power Weather Center, hot and sunny today. Our heat index value expected to be around 106 degrees. We do have a 50% chance for showers and thunderstorms throughout the afternoon. Partly cloudy skies tonight with a 30% chance of overnight rain and a low of 77. From the Mississippi Power Weather Center, I'm Patty Steele.
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0: 8:47 here at CPR WTF Morning Show. Dina is mad at Ocean Springs. Talk of the town.
1: Certain things don't belong on the internet, man. Yeah. What are we doing here as a society? This is what it comes down to. We're bitching about flock cameras, and now we're posting people's poop.
2: Okay. That's where we are in life.
1: Yeah.
0: What do you mean?
1: So I casually, you know, we like to talk about relevant things. We're live. We're local.
2: We're local.
1: We love to talk about local things.
2: Uh-huh.
1: You guys love to dive into the Ocean Springs talk of the town. And so I like to go in there and gather a little intel, like as their new businesses open up, what kind of events are going on. And what I opened mine to see is a lady pooped in a gas station on the floor.
2: Yeah.
1: And they posted her picture. They posted the, was the poop necessary to post?
2: Yeah.
1: And then I scroll right past it and somebody has now drawn an outline.
0: Oh my God.
1: In the poop and said that that's now the Ocean Springs mascot. So this is what we're doing with

0: time bitching about flock cameras and drawing in people's poop on the internet.
1: So Ocean Springs isn't as bougie as Ocean Springs is made out to be.
0: All I know is sometimes, look, I hate when I go into a gas station because we've all had that emergency.
2: Yeah. Who poops on the floor, though?
0: Somebody that had an emergency. She tried, and I'm going to tell you this, she probably tried to go to the bathroom. She was probably like, and it was locked. You had to go to the front to ask for a key.
2: She's a poop bandit.
0: Well, when you got to go, you got
1: to
0: go.
1: But seriously, if you had to go that bad,
0: yes,
1: and you're walking into work.
0: And I'm in clinching.
1: You can't make it to the bathroom. Are you just going to go in your pants? Or are you going to go like, let me just, you know,
0: just
1: go right here.
0: Yeah.
1: I think I would go right there.
0: Because if you go outside, say you go outside real quick behind the gas, you're going to put indecent exposure.
1: I can't believe that.
2: Ashley brings up a good point. There are porta potties all along the beach. And she craps on the floor?
0: But she wasn't at the beach, was she?
1: Oh, I think she was at a gas station.
0: Yeah, she stopped at a gas station to go to the bathroom. Because not all those porta potties have toilet paper in them. People go in there. I stopped at one just to rinse my hands off. I had some, the hand sanitizer that we have. And I don't know. It's got the little beads in it. And they didn't fully crush. So I went into the porta potty to find a tissue. There was not even toilet paper in there.
1: No. You know, I went to another country, and I had to go to the bathroom.
0: Yeah.
1: And so we're walking in the street. It was a big city. But there were portable bathroom things.
0: Yeah.
1: They weren't portable. They were actually built into the ground. Mm-hmm. So it had this, a single person. So you could see the person's feet, but you just pee into the thing. And they were everywhere. All over the place.
0: Why are we so bathroom greedy here?
1: Yeah,
0: why are we so bad?
1: Customers only.

0: Get the hell out.
1: That'll teach you to have a public bathroom.
0: We don't need your bladder infection in here.
1: You just poop on the floor.
0: Yep. Clean up on aisle 6.

0: 52. If I own that gas station?
1: Yeah. I mean, she's going to go to jail.
0: It'd be locked up.
1: She's going to go to jail. But if you, okay, do you know what irritates me?
2: What's that?
1: This is like a bad irritation of mine, is whenever you go into a gas station and you say, hey, do you guys have a bathroom? Because obviously, I wouldn't be asking if I didn't like urgently. If I could make it home, right. I wouldn't be stopping
2: Who
1: here to
2: wants
1: ask you.
2: To actually go, oh, there's a gas station. I think I'll use their bathroom.
1: Right. But whenever you go into the gas station, you're like, hey, do you guys have a bathroom? Like, I'm already embarrassed to ask. I'm already clenching. I got chills.
2: Yeah.
1: I might break
2: a little sweating.
1: And you're like, nah, we don't have one. So you mean to tell me your employees work 8 to 10 hours a day?
2: Yeah.
1: At a 24-hour gas station? And where do they go?
2: They go on the
1: floor. Liars!
2: Yes.
1: Liars!
2: Lie
1: and that's why
2: face.
1: You got crap on your floor.
2: Man.
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0: still know anybody in Louisiana? You probably do, right?
1: Yeah, family.
0: All right. We're probably going to move there.
2: Oh, we?
0: You didn't hear about it yesterday?
1: I mean,
0: Dolly Parton's death, you heard that. But then SpaceX, $110 billion investment.
2: That's nothing.
0: Into Vermilion Parish.
2: I got that in my mattress.
1: For what?
0: They're building Spaceport, Louisiana. They'll shoot about 1,000 rockets.
1: Why am I moving back there?
0: Well, I mean,
1: I'm down for it. Got some good gas station plates.
2: Yeah,
1: I love gas station lunch. But besides that, why am I moving back?
0: I mean, you know,
2: you hear the rumble of the rockets.
0: You could buy cheap,
1: or you hear gunshots.
2: Yeah, that's true.
0: Nobody's out there.
1: Maybe not that part, but the part I'm from, it's pretty rough. Pretty rough around the edges. You know.
2: You know, it's weird to me. Nobody's ever been like, because I've looked at guitars and stuff.
1: Yeah.
2: And I'm like, man, this is a nice looking guitar. And I'm like, how much is it? And I look at the price and be like, it's too expensive. Mm-hmm. It's like $3,000.
1: Yeah.
2: If it's $800, it's too expensive.
1: Yeah.
2: I can't go into the bank. I don't have $800 in the bank.
1: Yeah, me either.
2: But it just blows my mind when it's like, you know what? They made an offer of $110 billion.
1: Yeah.
2: $110 billion. I mean, what? What are they building for $110 billion?
0: They're building a spaceport with like...
1: But what are they going to do at this spaceport? Is it like a landing?
0: They're going to launch rockets.
1: Okay. You know, so that's it.
0: Into space.
2: People should be more worried about this.
1: What are they doing with it the rest of the time?
0: Well, they're going to land rockets.
2: They're going to put up satellites to look at you to connect to the flock cameras. You don't think
1: Louisiana has like enough going on?
2: Yeah.
1: You know?
0: No, I think that's going to be a big deal.
1: Oh.
2: Another alligator attack at Spaceport
1: in
2: Louisiana.
1: No, this sounds like the Rougarou.
2: The Rougarou.
1: Rougarou's going to get them.
0: The what?
1: The Rougarou.
0: What the hell's that?
1: Well, you can't move to Louisiana.
2: Yeah.
0: What is it?
2: Not until you know what a Rougarou is.
1: Yeah.
2: You ever heard of the Bigfoot?
0: Yeah.
2: A bottom-bubble snowman?
0: Yeah.
2: It's a Rougarou.
1: Yeah.
0: A Rougarou.
2: Yeah, he's scarier than all of them.
1: Yeah.
2: He got dark eyes.

0: right now in CPR. Mandatory. Gotta play it. Stand up and salute.
1: Oh. I don't know how to spell mandatory. Is it mandatory or mandatory?
0: Shut up.
1: Oh, my God.

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0: Dina, how do you get out of a speeding ticket? Because
1: I don't. I pay them. I don't even like to argue with the officer. Back in my younger days, in my 20s, I had a, what is that car that's almost like a 350Z, but it's not. It's something else. Same concept, different brand. Infiniti.
2: Oh, okay.
1: Whatever. What model? I don't even remember at this point.
2: Audi TT?
1: No, it was an Infiniti, but it was the Infiniti version of the Nissan 350Z.
2: Oh, okay.
1: Well, I had this, and I learned real quick. I got so many tickets. Like, I am glad Mississippi is one of the states that there's no, I guess, real point system.
2: Okay.
1: In Louisiana, there's a point system. They'll take your license away. You get so many tickets a year. I racked up a total of, I think, like 15 tickets.
2: Wow.
1: Within a year and a half.
2: Holy crap.
1: Just because I was, well, this was when I was living in Lucedale and I worked here at the station.
2: Yeah.
1: So that's an hour commute to work and from work every single day.
2: Wow.
1: And so by the time I'm off work, I'm ready to get the hell home. It takes me an hour to get there. So I'm, you know, doing 75 in a 60.
2: Yeah.
1: And yeah, I wrapped up a lot of tickets and I learned just pay them. I don't even argue anymore.
0: There's a top five excuses that will get you out of any speeding ticket.
1: I hope it's not the poop.
0: I just ate lettuce from Taco Bell's one.
1: Yeah, see.
2: Oh, okay.
0: This is as close as I'll ever get to 69.
2: No.
1: Hmm?
0: 69, you didn't get it? Never mind.
1: Mm-mm.
2: Cops like, why were you speeding?
1: 69, hello. Yeah.
0: I was going too fast to see the speed limit. That's one.
1: Yeah.
0: I'm just demonstrating to my teenager what not to do.
2: Oh, that's a good
0: last
2: one.
0: I checked, being a good parent isn't illegal.
2: Okay.
1: You know what I would like? And if you are an officer of the law, or maybe retired, whatever the case may be, please call us. I would love to know what excuses you would actually let slide. Not ones that you heard that were the most stupid or ones, you know. What are the, if you were an officer, Dan.
2: Yeah, okay.
1: And you pulled Tic Tac and me over.
2: All right, y'all pull up.
1: We're going 70 in a 65. Or we're going 75 in a 60.
0: I got a good excuse.
3: Okay, here it'll go. Work.
1: Okay.
3: Driver in the trashy white truck that squeaks. Pull over.
1: Okay. All right, we pull over. We're pulled over now.
2: Okay.
1: All right, Tic Tac, you tell Dan your excuse.
0: Officer.
2: What was going on?
0: My truck was hijacked, hacked by Iran.
2: Oh.
0: Yeah.
1: Oh. So they broke into your track.
0: The digital.
1: Through, you know, Wi-Fi,
0: yeah.
1: And they progressed your speed.
0: Uh-huh.
1: Okay.
2: And I'm going to immediately go, we're going to need backup.
1: Yeah, we're going to send this guy to the loony bin.
2: Yeah, we're going to bring in the tank and the SWAT team.
1: Now, Dan.
2: Okay.
1: You're in this scenario. You get this a ridiculous excuse. What excuse would you have let slide? If you're
2: let
1: an
2: slide?
1: Officer, you're the cop, you're the officer, you pulled Tic Tac and me over. If he would have gave you blank excuse, what would that, you would have let him slide?
2: If you were doubled over.
1: Yeah.
2: And you're like, oh, and it's like, hey, we're going to a doctor's appointment or the hospital. I would have given you a little escort. But if you said you're going home from the hospital or something, I might let it slide, depending on how fast. I mean, if you're going like 80 in a 55, you know, that's
1: a little
2: different.
1: It's a little different,
2: but,
1: okay.
2: But if you're going like 70 in a 55.
1: Yeah, I need an officer to chime in. Either text, if you're not comfortable, call it text. I need to know what excuses you have actually let slide.
0: 228-388-CPR1 on the text line.
2: I am not a conversationalist. If I get pulled over by a cop, and this, I love the police. I mean, they do such great jobs, and I could not do it what they do. But when you pull me over, mm-hmm. you know, just like, hey man, you were speeding. Here's your ticket. All right, thank you. Man, I don't need.
1: Well, they ask
2: why
1: you to,
2: were you speeding?
1: Well,
2: where were you going?
1: Well, they try to get you admit to guilt.
2: Oh,
1: and then that way they have it on their body camera. Oh. And if you ever try to fight the ticket, they're like, do you know why I pulled you over? Yeah, man, I was speeding. Instantly, you can't argue with that ticket. You're done. You already admitted.

0: Gil.
1: Really?
0: And yeah, obviously. Oh. They're doing their job, and it's for their safety and the public safety. If they pull somebody over, how do you think that they find suspicious things? Because people start acting erratic. People start acting weird. They start stuttering. They're, you know, it goes a little bit...
1: It's like a human flock camera.
0: Yeah, pretty much.
1: Yeah, just give me my ticket. I'm sorry.
0: Yeah, that's how I am. And I don't even argue anymore.
1: I think if you go, I'm late for work, they're going to sit in their car longer.
0: Yeah.

0: Dan, we're going to have to get security.
1: Oh.
0: Because if this goes like I think, and Dina does another death prediction, for the people that don't know, Dina predicted Dolly Parton passing away sometime last week.
2: Friday, yeah.
0: I wasn't here.
2: You were not here.
0: But everybody, they were texting. You said this on the air.
2: I did. I got like messages about it. I got called a witch at one point.
1: Yeah.
2: It's funny.
0: Okay. So now.
2: Sometimes you just know things, man.
0: So, Dina.
2: Yeah.
0: We're going to ask you to make your next prediction, but I got to warn you.
2: I don't think people are going to like it. I don't think that they liked that I said Dolly. And I did say, don't cancel me, but I knew Dolly wasn't going to make it out of 2026. And I do have what I believe would
3: maybe
2: be the next person
3: you
2: to go.
1: Uh-oh.
2: And it may ruffle your feathers.
3: Quite as often as I could have.
0: No.
2: But I think this is my next prediction.
3: Maybe I didn't treat you.
1: He's on tour now?
2: He's on the final farewell tour.
1: Oh, that's the name of his tour?
2: I think so.
1: Oh, maybe he knows.
0: So, 9:35, Dina, you realize...
2: The Last Ride is the name of his tour.
0: You realize some people are not going to be happy with...
2: Yeah, I know.
0: Well, sing along.
3: But you were always on my mind.
0: Okay.
1: Weed makes you live long.
2: Yeah, it does. And yeah. He's had a long ride.
1: That dude.
2: I think if I'm correct, I think he's 96 or 97.
0: Wow. Right. Are you saying publicly that you think he's not going to make it?
2: I said it on Friday about Dolly, and she passed away yesterday. Okay? Yeah.
0: Okay.
2: So I'm going to say, and this is just me mm-hmm. and my little intuition, I don't think we're going to see Mr. Nelson make it past January of 2027.
1: Okay.
2: I think...
0: We got a text. Dina, are you going to apologize for killing Dolly?
2: Jolene did it. My name's Dina, not Jolene.
1: That's right, Jolene.
2: And if anybody deserves to be slammed about Dolly, it's probably Jolene. She stressed that woman out.
0: Mm-hmm. All right. How many people agree with Dina? I know it's creepy, but...
2: Sometimes you get a little intuition.
0: She has this weird intuition that she predicts public, you know, figures.
2: Yeah.
0: And Dolly... Yeah, I guess you had predicted this.
2: Yeah.
0: Are you saying Willie?
2: I think Willie's next. And don't be standing out of the back door trying to burn me at the stake.
1: No.
2: If and when it happens.
1: Mm-hmm.
2: But you
1: not
2: you,
1: when.
0: Hey, Heather goes, no, stop it now, Dina. Take it back right now.
2: Well, you better go bubble wrap Mr. Nelson. Because I think I do. That's my prediction.
0: You like those movies, what's the movies where they all die and they get predictions?
1: Final Destination.
2: Yeah. Yeah, you got a little premonition.
0: Yeah. So you got a premonition.
2: If you pay attention to things, there are signs. And one of the major things that I said to Dan this morning when I walked, or yesterday, so this is how it happened. So I said Friday on the show, and you were out, so it was just me and Dan, and I did say, I don't think Dolly's going to see 2027. Yeah. It's very sad. She was great with her community. She's great to the people, but that may get canceled for it, but don't get mad at me. But I said, we're going to lose Dolly this year.
1: Yeah.
2: And then that was Friday. Tuesday rolls around. Yeah. I sent Dan a screenshot yesterday over text, and I was like, Ooh, I called it.
1: Yeah.
2: And Dan, you even kind of said, what kind of voodoo crap are you trying to put on people here?
1: Yeah. But the thing is, out of the conversation we were having, I don't know what we were talking about, but it just came out of left field.
2: You said,
1: you know what? I feel like
2: Dolly
1: ain't not going to make it.
2: Yeah. While I blow, I see. I'm sorry, Tic Tac. That's my next prediction.
0: Hey, Riley goes, say psych right now.
2: I'm not going to say psych. You guys asked me for my predictions. I'm telling you.
0: I can't believe you did that, Dina, on CPR. Come on.
2: I'm sorry. You heard it about Dolly here first on CPR.
1: Yeah.
2: And now I'm just going to have to say, I think Willie is on one last ride.
0: Stop.
2: I'm just going to say it. Sorry, guys.
0: Dina.
1: Cowboys be cowboys.
2: I could be totally wrong.

0: be totally wrong. We'll see.
1: As long as it's not me. I don't care. I'm all about self-preservation. Don't be voodooing me over here.

0: did it. Dan just posted a picture on Facebook of a new hairstyle that is big in Van Cleef.
1: Yeah. I don't know if I'm going to do it when I start balding.
2: Hey, hey, hey.
0: It's got
2: hey,
0: a song.
2: Man.
3: Watch out!
2: It's a woodpecker from space.
0: All right, it's a woodpecker from space. Apparently, there's a brand new haircut option for balding men.
1: Yeah, yeah.
0: And the cool hip balding people are doing it before they go completely bald.
1: It's an option. You have options when you're losing your hair.
0: It's a haircut option dubbed the woodpecker.
1: I would do it.
0: And people can't decide whether it's good or not. It's even got a song, The Woodpecker. Now, Dan, would you? You've got a full head of hair, but.
1: Yeah, but if I did, I would do that. Yeah.
0: You would do this woodpecker thing.
1: For a second, I would do that.
0: I think you can get it at sports clips.
1: Yeah, they go. Could you? Is that? It's going to be a thing. I think it's going to be a thing in the future. They're going to be like, what kind of haircut you want? Give me the woodpecker. Because, I mean, have you seen some of the hairstyles now? I don't. As trends happen throughout the years, you live long enough, man, some of them are horrible.
0: They're just repeating themselves.
4: Yeah. I lived through the 90s teased aquanetted hair that my mother, because she did mine as well as hers. And then in the early 2000s, I survived the emo, long-haired, striped, zebra print, extension. I've been through it all.
1: Yeah.
4: What do we do when we're older? How do we decide what we do with our hair?
0: Just cut it all off.
1: Wig.
4: Well, so I was in a salon one day, and a lady had came in, and I was getting my kid's hair cut, and she goes, "You know what? After a certain age, you just get tired of dealing with it. You wonder why all women have short Karen haircuts."
1: Oh.
4: And she went from like hair down the middle of her back to it was cut off to her shoulders.
1: Oh, no.
4: So is there a certain age where like I no longer care to have long hair? I don't want to deal with it.
1: I don't know if that's the case. In my wife's case, her hair is getting really long and she's like, I need to get a haircut, not to cut it all off, but she can't find somebody to do what she wants done.
4: Okay. I'd like to style it.
1: Yeah, she doesn't know the best person to go to.
0: Our listeners have renamed this haircut option.
4: Okay. What'd they rename it? I like the woodpecker.
0: No. It's shortened name to pecker. Oh. So the new haircut option for CPR listeners is called the pecker.
4: Well, now you got to be careful what salon you walk into. Because if you walk into a salon or you walk into Sports Clips and it's a bunch of dudes working there and you're like, hey, man, let me get that pecker. They may be confused on what you're, they may be confused on what you're trying to order.
1: Yeah.
0: Mike goes, yeah. I literally saw a guy with this style at a 311 concert a few weeks ago. It's so bad.
1: Yeah, it's actually, it's a thing coming around. It's coming back around again.
4: Tic Tac, are you going to do it?
0: No.
4: You don't want to get a pecker?
0: No.
4: Dan.
0: No.
1: I'll go
0: He's
1: peckerless.
0: Got too much hair. Yeah, he looks like a pecker would. Oh. Somebody said, Michelle goes, who can't decide on the haircut, Stevie Wonder?
1: Because he's blind.
4: Oh.
0: He's what?
1: He's blind.
0: I thought you said something.
4: That he's blonde?
0: No.
4: No.
1: Oh, don't say what I think you thought I think I said.
5: 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This Super Talk News Update is brought to you by Bienville Orthopedic Specialists, the most trusted orthopedic group, delivering compassionate, convenient care in the Mississippi Gulf Coast region since 1981. 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
6: I'm Kelly Bennett for Super Talk Mississippi News. There are no confirmed cases of the Asian longhorn tick in Mississippi, but MSU Extension Service researchers warn that doesn't mean they're not here. The invasive pest has been confirmed in more than 20 states, including Alabama, Tennessee, and Arkansas. They were first discovered infesting a herd of sheep in New Jersey in 2017. According to entomologist Santos Portugal, the tick is typically a major pest for livestock, but they can feed on all types of animals and humans. The tick prefers areas with tall grass and high humidity, but they can also be found in shaded lawns and neighborhoods, and they can transmit diseases to those they feed on, including several viruses. For more information, log on to supertalk.fm.
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6: The Mississippi Public Service Commission isn't happy with a judge's decision to appoint Michael F. Watson as receiver over the Holly Springs Utility District. Northern District Public Service Commissioner Chris Brown says they're filing a motion to reconsider the appointment.
9: He's kind of supposed to be working for the...

0: Not kind of. He's supposed to work for the judge in the court system and not the city. But as we saw in this last storm, the city's still calling the shots.
1: They're also planning to request a comprehensive forensic audit of the utility.
0: The attorneys for the city did a very good job of trying minimizing how bad the system is, and basically painted a picture that it doesn't need triage, it just needs a couple band-aids. And that's just not the facts.
1: The city already owes the PSC $4 million in penalties.
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0: Yep. We got to get out of here. Coming up next, Scott Fox. It's the Super Show next on CPR.
1: Yeah.
0: Dina is looking for a project. Well, she's looking for something. Maybe you can help her.
2: Well, so, and I do know there are companies out there that, you know, do this sort of thing, but I can't imagine like how much the shipping cost would be.
1: Oh, yeah.
2: So I was going through my closet. I like to go through my closet probably twice a year, and I like to donate my clothes to local shelters that, okay, that help women and things like that. I don't do the Goodwill and all that crap.
1: Right.
2: And so I was going through my closet, and if you know me, you know 90% of my wardrobe is concert t-shirts.
1: Okay.
2: And okay, Vans shirts.
1: Oh, love Vans.
2: And I have so many Vans shirts that I absolutely love. And you know, they'll get the little holes here and there, and you still don't want to give them up. I've had some since I was like in high school.
1: Oh, you're off the wall.
2: I am so off the wall. And I was thinking, I had like 12 of them laid out on my bed, and I was like, man, I still love the design on the back, but I don't wear it anymore. And I want a blanket made out of these.
1: That's a cool idea.

0: Who makes them?
1: I don't know. So that's what I was wondering. Is there anybody local here on the coast
0: There's
1: that could?
0: Gotta be.
1: And you, the way I imagine it is that obviously if you cut the logo out of the shirt or the back decal, you're going to patch them all together, make a blanket. But that would be a very thin blanket.
2: Very thin.
1: So yeah. I need it to be like an actual, like, not a quilt, but like I need it to be a blanket. I need, what do you then sew? You just pick a blanket and then you
2: sew it onto
1: it. But is there anybody local that does stuff like that?
0: I don't know, but they make a killing.
1: Well, if they do, if you do this or you know somebody that does a tech, give us a text on our text line at 228-388-2771.
0: Envision the band should put out blankets.
2: Oh.
1: They should. Like, why do more bands not have blankets?
3: That's true.
1: I have.
3: Very true.
1: I can go back to my first time. My first concert was 311 in New Orleans.
2: Yeah.
1: I have my shirt that I purchased. That's how many band t-shirts I have. I still have my Hanson shirt from middle school.
0: Wow. We'll forgive you for that.
1: What
2: that's
1: do you mean?
2: Awesome.
1: No.
2: Hanson?
1: Nope, nope, nope. But like, at some point, am I now a hoarder? Did I inherit that from my mom?
2: You're a collector.
1: Yeah, I am a collector.
2: Yeah, it's good stuff. And you want to do something with it to keep it going. Yeah.
0: Somebody should do a CPR Fest blanket. With all the
1: why
0: CPR
1: did we
0: Fest
1: not?
0: T-shirts.
1: Why are we not doing this?
0: I
1: Everybody
0: don't know.
1: Has the shirt.
0: Talk to Kenny.
1: I have the shirts from CPR Fest. I think my very first one working CPR Fest.
2: Yeah.
1: And it was like a highlighter orange color. It was out at like Jones Park. I still have that shirt.
2: Yeah.
1: So when are we gonna evolve? When are we gonna do blankets? Or do people not want blankets?
2: People want blankets. Not now.
0: Yeah, but they want them.
2: I want them.
1: But I love a blanket.
0: Can you imagine that's gonna be worth some money?
1: I have blankets like thrown over the back of my couch. I have blankets like throw blankets on the end of my bed. I have like the ladder shelf, the ladder thing that you just throw the blankets over and it's propped up against the wall.
2: Choose a blanket.
1: Yeah.
0: Bougie.
1: No, it's just like I have a thing for blankets.
0: Okay. Yeah. I have no idea why we're gonna play this song, but apparently Scott has scheduled it. Are you ready?
1: Is it Mbop?
0: Nope, but Scott Fox is next.
2: Yep. Break out your zigzags.
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0: 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CPR presents two massive concerts at the Coast Coliseum. October 5th is Five Finger Death Punch. 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
2: 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So get the book, sign the Pass Hope Forward page, write a hopeful note, and give it to someone who needs it. Or keep it yourself, because none of us should walk through our storms alone.
1: Captain Tate Medlin assumed command of the Gulfport Naval Construction Battalion Center July 29th. He described his return to the base as a full circle moment.
3: So I was stationed here in NMCB 133, which is the building next door to the building I'm in now, from 2010 to 2012. I spent most of that time deployed and then tried to get back here, got close. I was in New Orleans, the base in Belle Chasse. So that was great. And then it's taken me about 8 years, but I'm finally back again.
1: Naval Construction Battalion Center Gulfport is home to the Atlantic Fleet Seabees, the Naval Construction Training Center, the Expeditionary Combat Skills Training Center, and nearly 40 tenants from the Army, Navy, Marine Corps, and Air Force.
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3: From the Mississippi Power Weather Center, our heat index value going to be up there today near 106 degrees, but our rain chance has increased as well. A 50% chance for showers and thunderstorms throughout the afternoon, a 30% overnight, and tomorrow our rain chance up to 80%, but it's not going to be as hot. We're not expecting a heat advisory or anything like that for Thursday. Our rain chance tomorrow at 80% in the afternoon with a daytime high around 88. Mostly cloudy skies expected Thursday night with a 60% chance of overnight rain. From the Mississippi Power Weather Center, I'm Patty Steele.
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3: With Super Talk News, I'm JT Mitchell. As power outages continue to happen, whether there's a storm or not, for customers of the Holly Springs Utility District, the Mississippi Public Service Commission has hit a hiccup as they, quote, try to right the ship. A judge recently appointed Michael F.

0: Watson as receiver over the utility, which PSC chairman Chris Browns says is not the right move.
1: He's kind of supposed to be working for the, well, not kind of, he's supposed to work for the judge in the court system and not the city. But as we saw in this last storm, the city's still calling the shots.
0: Brown added that the HSUD owes the commission $4 million and then another $18 million to power provider Tennessee Valley Authority over the sporadic outages. Can those fines go away, though?
1: Yes, and I think that is the hope, is that, you know, when we levied the fine, we wanted to show them that we're serious. You cannot have status quo. The people up there deserve better.
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0: After two former Ole Miss football players tried to go from the NFL back to college to play for Lane Kiffin at LSU, the SEC is stepping in and saying absolutely not. Tony Genualdo explains.
5: The Southeastern Conference announced late Tuesday that it is implementing a new policy that bans players who have been drafted by NFL, NBA, or WNBA teams from returning to college. The conference saying in a statement that meetings with presidents, chancellors, and athletics directors of SEC programs led to the decision being made. The policy differs from the one implemented by the Big Ten earlier in the day, which only included football in its decision. This comes as tight end Daquan Wright was planning to sign with LSU after being cut by the Cleveland Browns this week.
0: The other former Rebel who was trying to play at LSU was defensive tackle Xavion Harris, who signed with the New Orleans Saints after going undrafted. I'm JT Mitchell.
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1: CPR presents two massive concerts at the Coast Coliseum. October 5th is Five Finger Death Punch. 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
4: 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I'm Caleb Saylor. 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
5: It's important to keep children in home-based environments. 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
2: A pair of former Mississippi State football players are suing the NCAA to earn an extra year of eligibility, though their conference's new rule may complicate things. Jerron Manning and Malik Silla took to the Oktibbeha County Chancery Court seeking a legal shield in their pursuit to play another college season. The filing, however, may be complicated by a new regulation the SEC adopted on Tuesday. The conference's 16-member institutions collectively agreed to ban players who signed professional contracts from returning to the league. The rule was notably agreed upon after LSU and Lane Kiffin recruited former Ole Miss and Cleveland Browns tight end Daquan Wright. As for Manning and Silla, both players signed professional deals in the offseason and their status with the Bulldogs is pending. You can find out more by heading on over to supertalk.fm. I'm Caleb Saylors.
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0: Anthrax, Amon Amarth, Loathe, and Tony Iommi. I'll also have classics from Testament, Metallica, Suicidal Tendencies, and of course, Justice Weekly Pick from the Pit, The Death Clock Brutal Pick of the Week, and so much more. 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
6: 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Or keep it yourself, because none of us should walk through our storms alone.
7: 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Ew, ew.

now another CPR local artist spotlight. Engelbert Humperdinck was born in Ocean Springs in 1988 and continues to be a major influence in the local music scene.

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3: With Super Talk News, I'm Griffin Rowe. The Gulfport Police Department has arrested two people in connection with a shooting that occurred near Gulfport High School. The incident reportedly occurred on Monday around 5 p.m. near Victory Street. The victim suffered a single, non-life-threatening gunshot wound and was treated at a nearby hospital. Officers later located suspects Ariana Jackson and Shalondas Hayes at an apartment complex where they were taken into custody. Each suspect was given a $500,000 bond. The Opioid Settlement Fund Advisory Council, under Attorney General Lynn Fitch, announced the 2026 grant cycle. The council was created in 2025 to help ensure that settlement funds totaling around $400 million are allocated accordingly to people who were affected by opioid addictions in their own lives or from a loved one. Applications are now available on the Attorney General's new grant portal on her website and must be submitted between August 31st and October 5th of this year.
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3: Mississippi Governor Tate Reeves has ordered flags to fly half-staff statewide in honor of the late Dolly Parton. The order follows a request by President Donald Trump for flags across the country to be lowered to pay respects to one of the most influential performers in U.S. entertainment history. The country music legend was a shining star in the entertainment industry, and she passed away on Tuesday at the age of 80. On the governor's orders, flags were lowered Tuesday night and will remain that way until September 1st. Popular bookstore Barnes & Noble is cutting prices in half for hundreds of books as part of their annual sale. 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
6: A tisket, a tasket, don't wind up in a casket. 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
1: In the Traffic One Traffic Center, I'm Kyle Curley with no wrecks or breakdowns. The only delays we're seeing is the shipyard traffic past Jubilee eastbound Highway 90 as well as Highway 90 westbound in Goshen at Goshen-Van Cleef Road. 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In the Traffic One Traffic Center, I'm Kyle Curley.
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2: In the Traffic One Traffic Center, I'm Kyle Curley with no wrecks or breakdowns. The only delays we're seeing is the shipyard traffic past Googly eastbound Highway 90 as well as Highway 90 westbound in Goshen at Goshen-Van Cleef Road. 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In the Traffic One Traffic Center, I'm Kyle Curley.
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4: With Super Talk News, I'm JT Mitchell. As power outages continue to happen, whether there's a storm or not, for customers of the Holly Springs Utility District, the Mississippi Public Service Commission has hit a hiccup as they, quote, try to right the ship. A judge recently appointed Michael F. Watson as receiver over the utility, which PSC Chairman Chris Browns says is not the right move.
5: He's kind of supposed to be working for the, well, not kind of, he's supposed to work for the judge in the court system and not the city. But as we saw in this last storm, the city's still calling the shots.
4: Brown added that the HSUD owes the commission $4 million and then another $18 million to power provider Tennessee Valley Authority over the sporadic outages. Can those fines go away, though?
5: Yes, and I think that is the hope, is that, you know, when we levied the fine, we wanted to show them that we're serious. You cannot have status quo. The people up there deserve better.
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7: Hello, everyone. My name is Emma Benoit, and when I was 16 years old, I attempted to take my own life. My depression really got so heavy, and I just couldn't keep going anymore. I felt like everything was up against me, and the fear of failure in combination with perfectionism and all of the things that young people have to deal with and struggle with in today's world became too much to bear. This book is really a reminder that hope is often carried through the stories that we share together. And I'm so deeply honored to have my story included alongside so many others, and I hope that every reader, every person that grabs this book and picks it up, finds the encouragement to keep going no matter what they're facing.
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4: After two former Ole Miss football players tried to go from the NFL back to college to play for Lane Kiffin at LSU, the SEC is stepping in and saying absolutely not. Tony Genualdo explains.
8: The Southeastern Conference announced late Tuesday that it is implementing a new policy that bans players who have been drafted by NFL, NBA, or WNBA teams from returning to college. The conference saying in a statement that meetings with presidents, chancellors, and athletics directors of SEC programs led to the decision being made. The policy differs from the one implemented by the Big Ten earlier in the day, which only included football in its decision. This comes as tight end Daquan Wright was planning to sign with LSU after being cut by the Cleveland Browns this week.
4: The other former Rebel who was trying to play at LSU was defensive tackle Xavion Harris, who signed with the New Orleans Saints after going undrafted. I'm JT Mitchell.
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17: From the Mississippi Power Weather Center, sunny and hot with a mix of rain showers. Tomorrow, it's going to look a little different. We're going to cool off some. Our daytime high for Thursday.

0: Around 88 with an 80% chance for afternoon showers and thunderstorms. Mostly cloudy Thursday overnight with a 60% chance of rain and a low of 74. From the Mississippi Power Weather Center, I'm Patty Steele.
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2: 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This weekend, we are celebrating the release of Mastodon's powerful new album, Marrow Deep. Bron Daler and Troy Sanders join me to talk about the making of the record, honoring Brent Hinds, navigating loss, welcoming new members, and what the future of Mastodon looks like from here. We're going to crank brand new music from Marrow Deep, plus new tracks from Anthrax, Amon Amarth, Loathe, and Tony Iommi. I'll also have classics from Testament, Metallica, Suicidal Tendencies, and of course, Josta's weekly pick from The Pit, The Death Clock Brutal Pick of the Week, and so much more. It is 2 hours of hard and heavy.

0: 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Courthouse Road southbound right at Highway 90.
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0: presents two massive concerts at the Coast Coliseum. October 5th is Five Finger Death Punch. 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
1: And the Traffic One Traffic Center, I'm Kyle Curley, clearing up the accident on Cal and Lorraine there at the Wilkes Bridge just north of Reichhold. Expect some minor delays. Otherwise, things looking pretty good for the drive. Electric bill too high? 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In the Traffic One Traffic Center, I'm Kyle

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1: Reporting for Super Talk News, I'm Griffin Ray. A Pearl River man has pleaded guilty to the production of child explicit material. According to court documents, 22-year-old Eli Joe coerced a minor to engage in sexual conduct and to record and send them to Joe. On Tuesday, Joe pleaded guilty and was scheduled for sentencing on January 12th of 2027, where he could possibly face up to 30 years in prison. The Madison County Sheriff's Office is calling for the public's help in finding a woman wanted for shooting into a home and attempted burglary. 40-year-old Megan Davis is currently wanted on charges tethered to the attempted house burglary. Authorities describe Davis as a white female, roughly 5'8", weighing around 160 pounds. The sheriff's office states that anyone with information leading to an arrest could be eligible for a reward of up to $2,500. To submit a tip, call 601-355-8477.
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1: United Way of Northeast Mississippi is encouraging Mississippians to honor the legacy and impact of Dolly Parton by supporting her Imagination Library.
5: 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So it was a fantastic partnership. So over the course of that time, we have given out almost 113,000 books across our area. We try to keep about 1,200 kids in that active rotation for Imagination Library.
1: United Way President Patty Parker is urging the community to donate to promote childhood literacy. 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I'm Griffin Ray.
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8: From the Mississippi Power Weather Center, we are expecting more showers and thunderstorms as we move through the next 48 hours. Overnight tonight, a 30% chance of rain and a low of 77. Tomorrow, not as hot. Our daytime high for Thursday, 88. But we do have an 80% chance for showers and thunderstorms throughout the afternoon tomorrow. From the Mississippi Power Weather Center, I'm Patty Steele.
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0: The National Weather Service in New Orleans has issued a severe thunderstorm warning for Eastern Jackson County in southern Mississippi until 5:45 p.m. Central Daylight Time. At 5:01 p.m. Central Daylight Time, a severe thunderstorm was located near Big Point, or 9 miles northwest of Grand Bay, moving south at 15 miles per hour. Hazard, 60 miles per hour wind gusts and quarter-size hail. Source, radar indicated. Impact, hail damage to vehicles is expected. Expect wind damage to roofs, siding, and trees. Locations impacted include Pascagoula, Moss Point, Escatawpa, Helena, Hurley, Big Point, and Wade. This includes Interstate 10 in Mississippi between mile markers 68 and 76. For your protection, move to an interior room on the lowest floor of a building. Repeating, a severe thunderstorm warning has been issued until 5:45 p.m. Central Daylight Time for the following county, Jackson, Mississippi.
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4: In the Traffic One Traffic Center, I'm Kyle Curley. Still seeing plenty of congestion northbound. Cal in the rain from the Wilkes Bridge all the way to I-10. And in D'Iberville, still some congestion northbound 67 from Sangani to Lickskillet Road.
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1: In the Traffic One Traffic Center, I'm Kyle Curley. Still seeing plenty of congestion northbound. Cal in the rain from the Wilkes Bridge all the way to I-10. And in D'Iberville, still some congestion northbound 67 from Sangani to Lickskillet Road. 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
3: You're listening to Super Talk News. I'm Caleb Saylor. An arrest has been made in connection with the shooting death of a Humphreys County high school football player. Belzona police announced that Jaronski Watson is behind bars following a Tuesday traffic stop. Authorities believe Watson had a role to play in the death of 16-year-old Ja'Cameron Price, an 11th grade defensive end and tight end on the Cowboys football team. Price was killed on 3rd Street shortly after a football scrimmage wrapped up on Friday. During the traffic stop that led to Watson's arrest, police say they found a weapon in his vehicle. More arrests are expected in connection with Price's death. You can find out more by heading on over to supertalk.fm. 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
3: Mississippi will benefit from a multi-billion dollar settlement with social media giant Meta. Claudia Cowan has more.
8: Under the terms of the settlement over the next 10 years, Meta will pay up to $17 billion to the coalition of states that sued the social media giant. It will also have to make big changes to how Facebook and Instagram operate for minors and make stronger efforts to flag harmful content and remove users under 13.
3: Mississippi Attorney General Lynn Fitch announced Wednesday that the state will receive nearly $189 million over the next 10 years. That figure would grow to more than $270 million if other social media platforms like YouTube, TikTok, and Snapchat adopted similar changes. Fitch sued Meta in 2023 over allegations that its platforms were purposely addictive for children. You can find out more at supertalk.fm. I'm Caleb Saylors.
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13: From the Mississippi Power Weather Center, showers and thunderstorms are expected now through probably 10 o'clock tonight. After midnight, we have a 30% chance of showers cooling down to 77 degrees. For Thursday, our daytime high 88 with an 80% chance of showers and thunderstorms in the afternoon. Then mostly cloudy Thursday night with a 60% chance of overnight rain. From the Mississippi Power Weather Center, I'm Patty Steele.
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3: 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You could go to Gulf Coast Mitsubishi in D'Iberville. Zero down. Bring your bad credit with you, and they'll put you in a car. Zero down right now. Credit, none of that matters. 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